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1: William Samuel Ruto will win. Why? He's already prepared. The opposition is in disarray. You can't know who is their spokesperson. Matiang comes in, goes out. Tell me who is else. Who else?
2: Kalonzo.
1: Now the young man.
2: Kalonzo.
1: My friend, I've told you about Kalonzo. Kalonzo is one of the honest Kenyans we have, more or less like you. But the best suited place for my friend, Kalonzo Musyoka. Mm. If, say, Kenyans all say we don't have a leader now and there is no competition, even me, I will go for him. But not where there is competition.
0: Warenge atori agekanyereria senator wa kaunti ya Nairobi Edwin Sifuna temo kinyuria gukorwa gyoso tongoria wa vururi akiuga anga kurwa gyoso gitrua keu mithenya miakari mioko wowo atori akiruta maveti ya Sifuna ni kiraugi tene kwevoka gambia si ya Kenya ni gukumuvatithia weka kampeni.
1: You can't win election without structures and strategy. Don't compare US and Kenya. Let me tell you, that's the same mistake Sifuna is doing. Going to the markets with packets, taking 5 shillings from the old women. In Kenya, you cannot use market money contributed from markets to become a president. He's trying to help the Obama's way of soliciting for funds and so on. Kenya is not America. Kenya is not US. We have our own culture and traditions of doing things.
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2: You can't win election without structures and strategy. Don't compare US and Kenya. Let me tell you, that's the same mistake Sifuna is doing. Going to the markets with packets, taking 5 shillings from the old women. 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
2: 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Don't compare US and Kenya. Let me tell you, that's the same mistake Sifuna is doing, going to the markets with packets taking 5 shillings from the old women. In Kenya you cannot use market money contributed from markets to become a president.
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